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0: 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Garriga's Outdoorsman Tip of the Day.
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2: Archery hunters still have some time to get out there and get either their deer or elk. 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Of course, as archery season ends, rifle season begins. 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And we wish all of you who are out there bow hunting the best of luck.
0: The R.L. Garriga's Outdoorsman Tip of the Day on KSJJ 1029.
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Speaking of the coast, remember Five for Beach, you and me. 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
1: 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Thank you, Central Oregon. 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
5: Hey, it's Thursday. Everybody, welcome to show number 1721. It's After Midnight. I'm your host, Granger Smith. So glad to be with you. You know, Thursday means the weekend is like right in view. And that's good news. Plus, I do have some good news I need to read for you. So hang tight for that. I've also got some Nashville news. Ann Hudson's got stories about your favorite stars out there in Nashville.

0: Could you use a story that'll make you smile? 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
1: 9-year-old Stephen Mondag just made history. His dad is battling acute leukemia, and Stephen was the perfect match. So without hesitation, he stepped up and donated his stem cells, becoming the youngest person at the hospital ever to do so. Doctors say it could take up to a year to see if it fully works, but most of the time, this type of transplant leads to a cure.
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0: Granger. This is Kenton. I'm from Oklahoma. I'm currently listening to you at work. I'm a police officer in a small town, and I appreciate you helping keep me awake for my overnight shifts. Thank you for being you.
1: Man, that is such a great encouragement. I appreciate your service, and I'm glad that After Midnight gets to be just a little part of your day in that service.

Thank you to all of our night shift workers. It's because of you that America is open for business 24/7. 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

0: Ann Hudson is about to jump on and share some Nashville news with us. Ann, what do you have lined up?
1: Wow, did you see this, Granger, what Jimmy Allen said about Dolly Parton and what happened when his career was falling apart? I've got that story coming up in your Nashville news next.

0: 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It's Ann Hudson.
1: So Jimmy Allen is opening up about the people who supported him after sexual assault allegations were made public, allegations that he has denied. During an appearance on the Nashville Girl podcast, he said a lot of people he considered friends disappeared during that time. But he says one country legend in particular reached out immediately.
2: Dallin called me that day. 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And then even after that, she called me at least once a week to check on me.
1: That's so cool. 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
5: Welcome to Thursday. Everybody's After Midnight. I'm your host, Granger Smith. Whatever the reason you're up late or up early, I'm just grateful you're here. You're not alone. I've got this question. What is something in your life that concerns you? You could share it with us. I'll put you on the air. 866-607-8383. I've also got Earl Bibbles Jr., the country boy. He's got a dumb criminal story to put a smile on our face. And all this here with a bunch of good country music. Hour number two starts right now. Let's go.

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1: We're asking this question, what is something that concerns you? Something that concerns you. Now, this should be a long list for all of us, right, Ant-Man?
2: Yep. I think one in particular for me would just be that I'm doing things right as a father.
1: Yeah. Because, you know, that has a big throw to it.
2: Sure.
1: What you do now for your almost teenage daughter really matters.
2: And outlives you. Yeah, what you do outlives you.
1: How about you guys? 866-607-8383.
3: Hey, Granger. Thanks for always being on the air when I'm driving home from work. I just want to say one thing that would really concern me is just how many times we let our kids sit in front of screens. Go outside. Ride your bike. Go play with friends. I get that you can play with friends on video games, but we need to really get them outside and doing more than just sitting in front of a screen all day.
1: It's the two S's, screens and sugars.
2: Oh, I didn't think about the sugars.
1: Screens and sugars, man. Those are the two things kids get so addicted to in this generation.
2: Man, that's so true. And that, you talk about long lasting. The sugars, for sure.
1: Yeah, yeah. Who else? 866-607-8383.
4: From time to time, it does cross my mind that I might not figure out what I want to do when I grow up. Mind you, I'm almost 40, but, you know, yeah, figured I'd throw that out there. You have a great morning.
1: Yeah, it's a little bit of a concern. A
2: little bit.
1: Don't know what you're gonna do at 40.
2: Maybe you thought you knew and then it changed. I've been there. I understand that.
1: Yeah, absolutely. Yeah. I certainly have changed since 40. All right, that's good. 866-607-8383.
5: You got something you want to say on our topic tonight? 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

say, Pop's Farm was a place to go. 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Light the bonfire and call the girls. King in the can and the Marlboro man. Jack and Jim were a few good men. Where you learn how to kiss and cuss and fight too. Better watch out for the boys in blue. And all this small town, he said, she said. Ain't it funny how rumors spread? 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Man, that talk is getting old. You better mind your business, man. Watch your mouth. Before I have to knock that loud mouth out. I'm tired of talking, man. Y'all ain't listening. The more dirt.

0: you just asked for had me up this time of the morning. 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
2: He's a ranch hand in a pinch, man. 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

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Now he's a buckskin, 15 hands, 5-time team road champion.

Expensive birds, lasers, and one of the weirdest crimes you will hear all week. 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
1: Pigeon racing in Belgium? Apparently it's bigger than a rodeo on a Saturday night. Problem is, some folks figured out that them birds are worth more than a brand new truck. Last week, some sneaky thieves swiped $102,000 worth of pigeons from a fancy loft. Now them racers are having to use drones and laser systems to guard their feathered friends. Y'all, you know one pigeon even sold for $1.65 million a few years ago. Makes you look at old Farmer Joe's coop a little different, doesn't it?
0: Thanks for sharing your third shift with us here on After Midnight with Granger Smith. Riley Green just released his new album, That's Just Me. So we thought it would be fun to let you hear it in person. And where better to do that than on the Top Shelf Country Cruise 2027. 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
6: Hey, thanks for starting your Thursday here with me on After Midnight, y'all. I'm Granger Smith, your host. Hey, I've got some things that went down on this day in history I want to talk about this hour. Plus, some Nashville news with Ann Hudson. She's keeping you in touch with your favorite stars out there in Nashville. Some things went down, and she's going to tell you about it. Hang tight for all of this here early on a Thursday. We are After Midnight.

Do you know the words to Elvis's Jailhouse Rock? Well, you know, there's something special about that song today. I'll fill you in here, and we'll talk about some more things that went down on this day in history coming up in two songs.

0: talking about history. And he's even got the diploma to prove it. It's time for This Day in History on After Midnight with Granger Smith.
1: On this day, September the 24th, 1789, the first Supreme Court was established. The Judiciary Act of 1789 was passed by Congress and signed by President George Washington, establishing the Supreme Court of the United States as a tribunal made up of six justices who were to serve on the court until death or retirement. 1934, 2,500 fans saw Babe Ruth's farewell Yankee appearance at Yankee Stadium. 1948, Honda Motor Company was incorporated. 1957, Elvis's Jailhouse Rock released. 1964, the Warren Report on the assassination of President John F. Kennedy was delivered to President Johnson. 1968, the first episode of 60 Minutes aired on CBS. Some famous birthdays include WWE's Stephanie McMahon, Muppets creator Jim Henson, and Bachelorette star Hannah Brown. Those are just a few things that went down on this day in history.
0: You've got it locked on After Midnight with Granger Smith.
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1: Hey, it's Nicole. Just wanted to say hi. I'm working at a pipeline terminal right now.
2: 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Thank you for calling this morning. No.

0: Ann Hudson is coming up next with all the latest from Nashville. 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
1: Wow, did you see this, Granger? They got a new country singer for the SEC Nation. I'll explain. Coming up in your Nashville news next.

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1: To Megan Maroney, she is the new voice of SEC Nation. She sings the show's revamped opening theme, celebrating all 16 SEC teams. 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You can hear the full theme every Saturday morning when SEC Nation airs on the SEC Network.
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0: Riley Green just released his new album, That's Just Me. So we thought it would be fun to let you hear it in person. 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
5: Third Shifters, we are almost there. Weekend right around the corner. Thanks for taking us along on your Thursday. Granger Smith here, your host of After Midnight, asking this question. This is the topic of the hour. We've been asking this for a few shows, and I want to hear from you on this. What is something that eases your mind? Think about that and call me, 866-607-8383. I've also got old Earl Dibbles Jr., the country boy with a dumb criminal story to share with us. All this here at hour number 4 with a bunch of good country music on the way. It's After Midnight. Wee-wee.

0: Thanks so much for staying up with us. This is After Midnight with Granger Smith.
1: What is something that eases your mind? We've been asking this question, what's something that concerns you? And then we're asking this one, what's something that eases your mind? I use this, hey man, it's something maybe could encourage other people that are listening.
2: Yeah, it's been encouraging hearing all of your answers.
1: Really has. So let's go to the phone lines now. 866-607-8383.
3: Hey Granger, my name is Robert. I'm from North Carolina. Answering your question about what I do when I feel stress that relieves it, I just go to God's word in the Bible and then I pray to him and then he tells me that this will not pass, this will pass, this is just a phase, that if I'm bringing you through it, it's not you getting through it but myself, and I'm going to give you the strength to make it through, and I find peace and calmness in that. Whether I like the situation or not, I know I'm going to come out of it stronger.
1: Gotten a couple calls like this one.
2: I like that.
1: Yeah. Yeah, going to truth. 866-607-8383.
4: Granger Smith, what eases my mind is being with my family. And you make the ride down the road worth it because I drive a truck at night. Keep up the good music. Keep being you. My name is George. Take it easy.
1: Mr. George, that encourages me. That eases my mind to hear Mr. George out there with his greasy side down, giving us a call.
2: Yes, indeed. And I would imagine doing a job like that too, being able to connect with your family helps a ton.
1: Yeah, sure does, man. Thank you for that. I appreciate that. That encouraged me. 866-607-8383.
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0: Virginia. I'm calling from Eugene, Oregon, and I listen to you every night, and I love your programs. I love what you do. So you take care. God bless, and I'll call you again some other time.
1: 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Thanks for the encouragement, and do call back anytime you want.

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Police up in Canada chased down a drunk guy, but when they came back, their squad car was gone. Yeah, and someone stole their ride. Earl Dibbles Jr. is going to share this dumb criminal story with us next.

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2: Up in some place called Saskatoon, sounds like a breakfast cereal, police chase down a drunk guy toting open liquor across the road. They catch him, yay for the law, but then, whoopsie-daisy, someone stole their dang squad car while they was out playing tag. They found it 15 minutes later sitting in an alley like it needed a nap. Car didn't go too far, thank goodness, but still. Ain't exactly a great look when a bad guy runs off, and so does your ride. Dumb.
1: 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Riley Green just released his new album, That's Just Me. 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
6: Thursday morning, early risers. What's up? Welcome to After Midnight with me, Granger Smith, your host. I've got some good news I want to read for y'all coming up. Hopefully put a smile on your face. Plus some Nashville news with Ann Hudson. She's coming in with stories about your favorite stars out there in Nashville.

0: Could you use a story that'll make you smile? 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
1: 9-year-old Stephen Mondag just made history. His dad is battling acute leukemia, and Stephen was the perfect match. So without hesitation, he stepped up and donated his stem cells, becoming the youngest person at the hospital ever to do so. Doctors say it could take up to a year to see if it fully works, but most of the time, this type of transplant leads to a cure.
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I brought this up last hour, and I'm swinging it back around. What is something that eases your mind? How would you describe that? Let me know. 866-607-8383.

0: Yeah, Granger, I heard you just said something about what's keeping you up this late. Well, I'm a farmer, and farmers, well, they work late hours, you know. You got to get stuff done, and in order to get stuff done, you got to work late hours and provide for your family. So I just thought I'd give that little bit of information.
1: Yes, you do, brother, and all of us here on After Midnight say thank you for your service.

0: Ann Hudson is about to jump on and share some Nashville news with us. Ann, what do you have lined up?
1: Wow, did you see this, Granger, what Jimmy Allen said about Dolly Parton and what happened when his career was falling apart? I've got that story coming up in your Nashville news next. Let me tell

0: from Nashville's Music Row. It's Ann Hudson.
1: So Jimmy Allen is opening up about the people who supported him after sexual assault allegations were made public, allegations that he has denied. During an appearance on the Nashville Girl podcast, he said a lot of people he considered friends disappeared during that time. But he says one country legend in particular reached out immediately.
2: Dallin called me that day. We talked for a long time. 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And then even after that, she called me at least once a week to check on me.
1: That's so cool. 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

Today's Country, KSJJ 1029, Jason Aldean. Got what I got, and what I got is a good show for you. Happy Thursday morning. Thanks for being here. My name's David. I'll be here till 10 o'clock, providing you with, of course, country music. We'll connect you to your local community in many, many ways, and we'll also keep you apprised of your news and weather throughout the morning. It's Thursday, so a little bit later on today, I've got Thursday's dog. We're going to talk to someone from Brightside about an animal looking for a forever home, and we've got another Smith Rock Ranch gift card going out the door to some lucky winner later on today as well. So right now, let's keep the music rolling. We got your rodeo report on the other side of Kenny Chesney right now on KSJJ.

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1: Yep, we're going to be there both on Friday and Saturday from noon until 2. 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
3: Wrangler. 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
2: On today's program, we begin in Othello, Washington. The Othello Pro Rodeo came to an end on Saturday night. John Krimber took another step toward his first Wrangler National Finals Rodeo. The PBR World Champion won the rodeo in Othello with an 86.5-point score. Lane Vaughn from Klamath Falls, Oregon, who's headed to his first NFR, finished second with an 85. Vaughn rode a previously unridden bull called Smoke Show from the Big Bend of the Flying Five Rodeo Companies. We asked him if that's a motivating factor.
4: One or two ways you can either let it affect you, but like today it makes me feel really good because I got a bull that nobody does. It's kind of got me fired up that I can do the first one right. I've seen it since I was first started, but this first time I'm getting on.
2: Pro Rodeo's 11th-ranked saddle bronc rider, Waitley Sharon from Colorado, the number one rookie in the PRCA, made an 87-point ride and won the saddle bronc riding in Othello. Rodeo in Abilene, Texas, Pendleton Roundup champion Caitlin Scott won the barrel race, a time of 15:29. Australian Toby Dudney was 84 to win the bareback riding. We've got more courtesy of ProRodeo.com on our Destination Rodeo Facebook page. 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I'm Steve Kenyon.
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1: A federal judge on Thursday ordered White House access to journalists from CNN, MS Now, and Politico to be temporarily restored, saying President Trump's media ban was likely unconstitutional. The ruling represents a victory for the three media outlets who had argued the ban violated their First Amendment rights. Central Oregon fire officials will lift Stage 1 public use fire restrictions across several public land areas starting Friday, September 25th. The decision follows a reduction in the regional fire danger rating level to moderate as of Wednesday. The end of Stage 1 restrictions applies to the Deschutes National Forest, Ochoco National Forest, Crooked River National Grasslands, and Primeville District Bureau of Land Management. Officials cited increased moisture, cooler temperatures, and decreased daylight hours as the factors allowing for this change. Governor Tina Kotek issued Executive Order 2626 yesterday to establish new artificial intelligence procurement and safety standards for Oregon's executive branch. The order aims to create safeguards and oversight for frontier AI models used by state government amid a lack of action at the federal level. The executive order directs Oregon State Chief Information Officer to create criteria for third-party AI safety reviews and assesses the viability of a kill switch requirement for frontier AI models. The action builds on existing statewide rules requiring risk management, human accountability, transparency, and oversight across executive agencies. The Deschutes County Sheriff's Office is hosting a Tip-A-Cop fundraiser at Greg's Grill in Bend this Friday, September 25th. The event will take place from 3 p.m. to 8 p.m. with Greg's Grill donating 20% of all food sales to the county's annual Shop-A-Cop program. The Shop-A-Cop program pairs local law enforcement officers with students selected by schools and nonprofit organizations for holiday shopping each December. Participating children choose gifts for family members or basic necessities such as clothing, shoes, cookware, and bedding. The program has also provided emergency household items, including beds and generators, to support families during the winter months. Looking at weather, today we'll see mostly sunny skies that allow the temperature to soar into the upper 70s and low 80s. Overnight lows tonight in the 40s. A cold front will spread clouds across the high desert with showers moving in through early Friday. Highs in the upper 50s to low 60s Friday. Dry conditions are on tap for the weekend with daily highs in the low 60s and overnight lows in the upper 30s to low 40s.
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0: Today's Country KSJJ 1029 Luke Combs and Be By You. 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Well, not the same kids, obviously. It's different kids every year. 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Marsh McLennan Agency and Next Era Energy, along with the City of Madras, are presenting this year's 57th annual Cowdio, and we want you to get your tickets at cowdio.com. 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
1: It's 6 a.m. and it's 43 degrees in Madras, 31 degrees in Lapine, and 42 degrees here in Bend. 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
1: A federal judge on Thursday ordered White House access to journalists from CNN, MS Now, and Politico to be temporarily restored, saying President Trump's media ban was likely unconstitutional. The ruling represents a victory for the three media outlets who had argued the ban violated their First Amendment rights. Central Oregon fire officials will lift Stage 1 public use fire restrictions across several public land areas starting Friday, September 25th. The decision follows a reduction in the regional fire danger rating level to moderate as of Wednesday. The end of Stage 1 restrictions applies to the Deschutes National Forest, Ochoco National Forest, Crooked River National Grasslands, and Primeville District Bureau of Land Management. Officials cited increased moisture, cooler temperatures, and decreased daylight hours as the factors allowing for this change. Governor Tina Kotek issued Executive Order 2626 yesterday to establish new artificial intelligence, procurement, and safety standards for Oregon's executive branch. The order aims to create safeguards and oversight for frontier AI models used by state government amid a lack of action at the federal level. The executive order directs Oregon State Chief Information Officer to create criteria for third-party AI safety reviews and assesses the viability of a kill switch requirement for frontier AI models. The action builds on existing statewide rules requiring risk management, human accountability, transparency and oversight across executive agencies. The Deschutes County Sheriff's Office is hosting a Tip-A-Cop fundraiser at Greg's Grill in Bend this Friday, September 25th. The event will take place from 3 p.m. to 8 p.m. with Greg's Grill donating 20% of all food sales to the county's annual Shop-A-Cop program. The Shop-A-Cop program pairs local law enforcement officers with students selected by schools and nonprofit organizations for holiday shopping each December. Participating children choose gifts for family members or basic necessities such as clothing, shoes, cookware, and bedding. The program has also provided emergency household items, including beds and generators, to support families during the winter months. Looking at weather, today we'll see mostly sunny skies that allow the temperature to soar into the upper 70s and low 80s. Overnight lows tonight in the 40s. A cold front will spread clouds across the high desert with showers moving in through early Friday. Highs in the upper 50s to low 60s Friday. Dry conditions are on tap for the weekend with daily highs in the low 60s and overnight lows in the upper 30s to low 40s.
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1: We've got Thursday's Dog coming up in just a few moments, and we're going to talk to somebody from Brightside Animal. Now, they're out in Primeville, I believe. About a dog looking for a forever home. So Mount Bachelor has announced their target date for opening for the 2026 ski season. They're talking about December 4th. And that's going to, if it happens, that'll be earlier than last year. But last year was weird because of the snowpack or lack thereof. But historically, they've opened in November. Usually they shoot for around Thanksgiving. But it looks like this time they're erring on the side of caution. They're going to say December 4th. They do say that the resort will open earlier if conditions allow. I think last year just got us all shell-shocked. We have no idea what to expect this year. So they're hoping for the best on December 4th and maybe something earlier.
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0: WSJJ 1029. It's time for Thursday's Dog, shining a spotlight on those doing good for the animals of Central Oregon.
1: It's Thursday, and that means it's time for Thursday's Dog. I'm here with Kristen from Brightside, the Executive Director. How are you doing?
2: Great. How are you?
1: Good. It's good to see you again and have you back in. What's going on at Brightside? You guys just had your paw crawl.
2: We did. Yep.
1: How did that go?
2: It was great. Yeah, really beautiful day. We had a bunch of dogs there from the shelter, so great publicity.
1: It's great to get out and connect with the community, and we love to connect you with the community right here on KSJJ. Let's talk about the dog we're going to try to get a forever home today, Kyle.
2: Yes, Kyle. He's my personal favorite at the shelter right now. He's one of our longest stays, which is kind of silly because he's the perfect dog, especially
1: for Ben. He looks just fantastic. He's got the biggest smile on his face in the photo.
2: Oh, yeah. He is the friendliest

0: for an active family in Central Oregon. He loves to hike. He loves the water. He loves fetch. He just is that perfect outdoor dog.
1: He's a mixed breed. He's 3 years old, and he would be perfect for a forever home. Let's tell people how they can find out more about Kyle and Brightside.
0: Yeah, they can visit our website, which is www.brightsideanimals.org. We have Kyle and all of our other adoptable pets on there.
1: Excellent. And we will have Kyle's pictures and the links to all of that up on our Facebook a little bit later today. Anything else going on over at Brightside right now?
0: Right now, just some community events. We have our monthly bingo coming up at Blacksmith Public House in Redmond, and that's always a good time.
1: And when is that?
0: That will be the last Sunday of the month, so that is this Sunday. Wow.
1: Excellent. I know. Can you believe that September's already almost over?
0: Yeah, really.
1: So the last Sunday of the month, people can plan on that bingo being at Blacksmith.
0: Absolutely. That's from 11 to 1 this Sunday.
1: Awesome. Well, thank you for being here, Kristen, and we'll see you again.
0: Thank you.
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0: A federal judge on Thursday ordered White House access to journalists from CNN, MS Now, and Politico to be temporarily restored, saying President Trump's media ban was likely unconstitutional. The ruling represents a victory for the three media outlets who had argued the ban violated their First Amendment rights. Central Oregon fire officials will lift Stage 1 public use fire restrictions across several public land areas starting Friday, September 25th. The decision follows a reduction in the regional fire danger rating level to moderate as of Wednesday. The end of Stage 1 restrictions applies to the Deschutes National Forest, Ochoco National Forest, Crooked River National Grasslands, and Primeville District Bureau of Land Management. Officials cited increased moisture, cooler temperatures, and decreased daylight hours as the factors allowing for this change. Governor Tina Kotek issued Executive Order 2626 yesterday to establish new artificial intelligence procurement and safety standards for Oregon's executive branch. The order aims to create safeguards and oversight for frontier AI models used by state government amid a lack of action at the federal level. The executive order directs Oregon State Chief Information Officer to create criteria for third-party AI safety reviews and assesses the viability of a kill switch requirement for frontier AI models. The action builds on existing statewide rules requiring risk management, human accountability, transparency, and oversight across executive agencies. The Deschutes County Sheriff's Office is hosting a Tip-A-Cop fundraiser at Greg's Grill in Bend this Friday, September 25th. The event will take place from 3 p.m. to 8 p.m. with Greg's Grill donating 20% of all food sales to the county's annual Shop-A-Cop program. The Shop-A-Cop program pairs local law enforcement officers with students selected by schools and nonprofit organizations for holiday shopping each December. Participating children choose gifts for family members or basic necessities such as clothing, shoes, cookware, and bedding. The program has also provided emergency household items, including beds and generators, to support families during the winter months. Looking at weather, today we'll see mostly sunny skies that allow the temperature to soar into the upper 70s and low 80s. Overnight lows tonight in the 40s. A cold front will spread clouds across the high desert with showers moving in through early Friday. Highs in the upper 50s to low 60s Friday. Dry conditions are on tap for the weekend with daily highs in the low 60s and overnight lows in the upper 30s to low 40s.
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1: Well, congratulations to Bend Park and Recreation District. They've just announced a new location for the Art Station. Now, you may remember the Art Station used to be in the little depot building down in the old mill, kind of right across from Hayden Holmes Amphitheater. Hayden Holmes took that over and are using it for something else and moved Art Station out of there in 2022. Since then, Art Station has been bouncing around to different Park and Rec District locations, waiting for its own home. Now it has that home at Larkspur Park. The new permanent home for art and enrichment programs is located on Larkspur campus off of Reed Market Road and is now open for registration programs for preschool, youth, and adults. 5,000 square feet, the newly constructed center features contemporary design, a lobby space, and three classrooms, including a clay studio with a kiln, a gallery wall, office space, and restrooms. It's going to be a very nice facility, a great place to go learn about art and practice art and make art. The Art Station offers programs for all ages and multi-generational classes on days and times to complement activities at the Larkspur Community Center. You can find out more by going to the Bend Park and Recreation District website. I'm happy to see Art Station back in its permanent home.
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1: 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Miranda Lambert released a new song called Two Things Can Be True just yesterday, ahead of her upcoming album Crisco, which is due on October 2nd. And Luke Bryan dropped his 9th studio album last Friday. It's called Signs, and it's now available. 12 tracks, including Country and She Knows It, and a brand new one that we're going to start playing tomorrow here on the station called Finders Keepers, featuring Luke Combs. And Ella Langley and Tucker Wetmore are giving country music fans something to talk about. Apparently, they've been dating for some time after meeting through mutual friends and their connections in the music industry. Neither singer has confirmed the relationship, but they've been seen out and about in Nashville.
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2: Who's going to take number one? What's up? It's Fitz, the guy who plays the hits from the Country Top 40. Luke Combs walked out last weekend with the biggest song in country music, Be By You. But hold up. Stella Lefty and Kenny Chesney are coming for that number one spot. So does Luke hold them off, or are we going to crown somebody new? 40 songs, only one champion. Come count them down with me. I'll see you this weekend for all the hits on the Country Top 40 with Fitz right here.
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1: 7 a.m., 42 degrees in Redmond, 39 degrees in Prineville, and 44 degrees here in Bend. 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
1: A federal judge on Thursday ordered White House access to journalists from CNN, MS Now, and Politico to be temporarily restored, saying President Trump's media ban was likely unconstitutional. The ruling represents a victory for the three media outlets who had argued the ban violated their First Amendment rights. Central Oregon fire officials will lift Stage 1 public use fire restrictions across several public land areas starting Friday, September 25th. The decision follows a reduction in the regional fire danger rating level to moderate as of Wednesday. The end of Stage 1 restrictions applies to the Deschutes National Forest, Ochoco National Forest, Crooked River National Grasslands, and Prineville District Bureau of Land Management. Officials cited increased moisture, cooler temperatures, and decreased daylight hours as the factors allowing for this change. Governor Tina Kotek issued Executive Order 2626 yesterday to establish new artificial intelligence procurement and safety standards for Oregon's executive branch. The order aims to create safeguards and oversight for frontier AI models used by state government amid a lack of action at the federal level. The executive order directs Oregon State Chief Information Officer to create criteria for third-party AI safety reviews and assesses the viability of a kill switch requirement for frontier AI models. The action builds on existing statewide rules requiring risk management, human accountability, transparency, and oversight across executive agencies. The Deschutes County Sheriff's Office is hosting a tip-a-cop fundraiser at Greg's Grill in Bend this Friday, September 25th. The event will take place from 3 p.m. to 8 p.m. with Greg's Grill donating 20% of all food sales to the county's annual Shop-a-Cop program. The Shop-a-Cop program pairs local law enforcement officers with students selected by schools and nonprofit organizations for holiday shopping each December. Participating children choose gifts for family members or basic necessities such as clothing, shoes, cookware, and bedding. The program has also provided emergency household items, including beds and generators, to support families during the winter months. Looking at weather, today we'll see mostly sunny skies that allow the temperature to soar into the upper 70s and low 80s. Overnight lows tonight in the 40s. A cold front will spread clouds across the high desert with showers moving in through early Friday. Highs in the upper 50s to low 60s Friday. Dry conditions are on tap for the weekend with daily highs in the low 60s and overnight lows in the upper 30s to low 40s.
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1: 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And of course, tomorrow we will be kicking off their big event. 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RL and I will be broadcasting live. And this is Central Oregon Ranch Supply's 25th annual Roundup and Trade Show. Happens tomorrow and Saturday. RL and I will be broadcasting live noon to 2. This is out in Powell Butte at the Show Barn, the Merlin Ranch. Going to be a lot of fun. Hopefully we'll see you out there. So we have the Hardworking Fan Club here at KSJJ. And we'd love to hear from you about how long you've been listening to the station, things like that. What you do, how you're connected to your community. And then every once in a while we'll pull a name out, talk about them, and give them something cool. Well, I got a cool email recently from Benna Lechner. And they say, good morning. I have heard your ads about hard worker submission, and that's what he's doing. He's submitting. I'm a second generation Bend native. I've listened to KSJJ since it started. Before that, the only country radio station I could get was on my translator, and it was out of Spokane. I fell asleep every night listening. Then we got KSJJ out of Redmond. Used to love Tradio on the radio. Bought and sold many things on there. Now, Tradio used to be a kind of classified ads on the radio. And one of my first jobs when I first came to town in 2000 was hosting Tradio on the radio. So to see that in this brought back a lot of memories for me. He continues, when we started our bike shop in Redmond, we advertised on there regularly, played it on the store, moved to a shop in Bend and still played it. By then, Sam Howard had become station manager and was still our rep. Sam Howard is who hired me here 26 years ago. He said, I bought a 73 Plymouth Duster from the station secretary. Can't remember her name. Could have been Pam, could have been other folks. I don't know for sure. Since closing the store, I've worked at 3 airplane manufacturers and always listened at work. If I got laid off, which was quite often in the aviation industry, I would go back to my weeding business until they called me back and I listened to the station the whole time. Since retiring, I still have several houses I've taken care of over 20 years. I try to work regularly and have an all-senior crew. Benna, you're exactly who we made the Hardworking Fan Club for. We appreciate you listening all these years. I'm going to contact you and give you something cool just for being a loyal listener. If you are a Hardworking Fan, email your details and your story to david@bendradiogroup.com.
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0: 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That's what we're looking for the most here on Cascade Country Mornings. 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And this small town shout-out is brought to you by Jefferson County Event Complex. They have the 57th annual Cowdio going on this Saturday, September 26th at the Jefferson County Event Complex, providing an opportunity for kids ages 5 to 14 to experience friendly rodeo competition, and the crowds get the joy of watching them. It's a fantastic time out there. You can get your tickets at cowdio.com. Today we're going to talk about a different event, something that's been happening here for almost 30 years. The 29th annual Sisters Folk Festival is back in Sisters this weekend. The festival will feature 7 venues. 2 of the largest venues will be at the Sisters Artworks and Village Green Park, but there's lots of other places you can see music throughout the town. And the festival will run from Friday the 25th through Sunday the 27th. So it runs Friday through Sunday. Single day tickets for Saturday are already sold out, but you can purchase other tickets at sistersfolkfest.org. Sisters Folk Fest has brought so much culture, music, and income to our Central Oregon area, not just Sisters, but all over. And then the effects that they've had through those organizations on local music education and supporting the arts, not just in Sisters, but all over Central Oregon, is a fantastic thing. They used to do the Sisters Starry Nights concerts, and I've heard rumors, I've heard buzz that those may return at some point, but they were a fantastic way that the Sisters community helped with scholastic music education. And it was born out of the Sisters Folk Festival. So many things have come from that event, and it's happening again this weekend for the 29th year. The annual Sisters Folk Festival gets our small town shout out of the day. If you have a small town shout out you would like to hear on the air, email the details to David at bendradiogroup.com.
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0: Chinese President Xi Jinping arrived in Washington Wednesday evening for a summit with President Trump 4 months after the two leaders reached a sweeping agreement that included Chinese commitments on rare earths, agricultural purchases, trade, and investment. AI is expected to be a major focus of the two-day summit, along with possible tariff reductions on non-strategic goods and discussions over China's rare earth exports. The Deschutes County Sheriff's Office is hosting a Tip-A-Cop fundraiser at Greg's Grill and Bend this Friday, September 25th. The event will take place from 3 p.m. to 8 p.m. with Greg's Grill donating 20% of all food sales to the county's annual Shop-A-Cop program. The Shop-A-Cop program pairs local law enforcement officers with students selected by schools and nonprofit organizations for holiday shopping each December. Participating children choose gifts for family members or basic necessities such as clothing, shoes, cookware, and bedding. The program has also provided emergency household items, including beds and generators, to support families during the winter months. Members of the Central Oregon Community College Faculty Forum voted overwhelmingly to authorize a strike, with 96% supporting the measure. The voting period ran from September 10th to September 22nd, drawing participation from 98% of the bargaining unit. The authorization grants the bargaining team authority to call a faculty strike at the college if negotiations remain unresolved. Central Oregon fire officials will lift Stage 1 public use fire restrictions across several public land areas starting Friday, September 25th. The decision follows a reduction in the regional fire danger rating level to moderate as of Wednesday. The end of Stage 1 restrictions applies to the Deschutes National Forest, Ochoco National Forest, Crooked River National Grasslands, and Primeville District Bureau of Land Management. Officials cited increased moisture, cooler temperatures, and decreased daylight hours as the factors allowing for this change. Looking at weather, today we'll see mostly sunny skies that allow the temperature to soar into the upper 70s and low 80s. Overnight lows tonight in the 40s. A cold front will spread clouds across the high desert with showers moving in through early Friday. Highs in the upper 50s to low 60s Friday. Dry conditions are on tap for the weekend with daily highs in the low 60s and overnight lows in the upper 30s to low 40s.
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1: Starting this Saturday, September 26th, the Smith Rock Pumpkin Patch will be open at Smith Rock Ranch. 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
1: 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You're caller number 9. Yoo-hoo! Who's this?
2: 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Awesome. 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
1: Something kind of cool here. Nike co-founder Phil Knight and his wife Penny have committed $1 billion to the University of Oregon to establish the Knight College of Engineering. The donation is the single largest gift ever given to a comprehensive public university. And the college will be located at the Phil and Penny Knight campus for accelerating scientific impact, to which the Knights have already donated $1 billion in two $500 million parcels, in one in 2016 and the other in 2021. The new college will educate engineers and applied scientists in bioengineering and other high-demand disciplines, attract faculty and researchers to a growing campus, and accelerate the university's ability to move discoveries out of the laboratory and into products, therapies, technologies, and companies. That's going to be a huge thing for the University of Oregon and for engineers in general, to have that opportunity to get that education. Pretty cool stuff. I like it when the philanthropist philanthrop. You know what I'm saying?
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1: It's 8 a.m. It's 50 degrees in Madras, 47 degrees in Redmond, and 48 degrees here in Bend. 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
1: Chinese President Xi Jinping arrived in Washington Wednesday evening for a summit with President Trump 4 months after the two leaders reached a sweeping agreement that included Chinese commitments on rare earths, agricultural purchases, trade, and investment. AI is expected to be a major focus of the two-day summit, along with possible tariff reductions on non-strategic goods and discussions over China's rare earth exports. The Deschutes County Sheriff's Office is hosting a Tip-A-Cop fundraiser at Greg's Grill in Bend this Friday, September 25th. The event will take place from 3 p.m. to 8 p.m. with Greg's Grill donating 20% of all food sales to the county's annual Shop-A-Cop program. The Shop-A-Cop program pairs local law enforcement officers with students selected by schools and nonprofit organizations for holiday shopping each December. Participating children choose gifts for family members or basic necessities such as clothing, shoes, cookware, and bedding. The program has also provided emergency household items, including beds and generators, to support families during the winter months. Members of the Central Oregon Community College Faculty Forum voted overwhelmingly to authorize a strike, with 96% supporting the measure. The voting period ran from September 10th to September 22nd, drawing participation from 98% of the bargaining unit. The authorization grants the bargaining team authority to call a faculty strike at the college if negotiations remain unresolved. Central Oregon fire officials will lift Stage 1 public use fire restrictions across several public land areas starting Friday, September 25th. The decision follows a reduction in the regional fire danger rating level to moderate as of Wednesday. The end of Stage 1 restrictions applies to the Deschutes National Forest, Ochoco National Forest, Crooked River National Grasslands, and Primeville District Bureau of Land Management. Officials cited increased moisture, cooler temperatures, and decreased daylight hours as the factors allowing for this change. Looking at weather, today we'll see mostly sunny skies that allow the temperature to soar into the upper 70s and low 80s. Overnight lows tonight in the 40s. A cold front will spread clouds across the high desert with showers moving in through early Friday. Highs in the upper 50s to low 60s Friday. Dry conditions are on tap for the weekend with daily highs in the low 60s and overnight lows in the upper 30s to low 40s.
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1: Well, Taylor Swift has announced the upcoming release of a continuation of her 12th studio album, The Life of a Showgirl. The global music superstar will release four new songs, including the previously announced single Patient Zero, and a new version of the album dubbed The Life of a Showgirl, The Encore. It releases tomorrow. Swift made the announcement about this new version of the album in a post on Instagram just yesterday. Harvey Weinstein has been sentenced Wednesday to 15 years in prison for the sexual assault of Mimi Haley, a former production assistant, in 2006 in New York City. Weinstein proclaimed his innocence, but Judge Curtis Farber told him that he's going to jail for 15 years. That's not long enough. It's a lucky number. There's three Taylors in the Taylor-Lautner family. Have you heard about this? I didn't realize this was a thing. So Taylor Lautner, the sparkly werewolf from Twilight, he married someone named Taylor. So they were both Taylor Lautner. They call her Tay. So Taylor and Tay Lautner had a baby recently. They named her Lennon Taylor Lautner. Doctor, the patients are ready.
0: The coffee is hot, and so is the music. 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
0: The leaders of two of the world's top AI companies spoke in front of the UN Security Council on Wednesday. They were in agreement. The AI industry needs international standards and cooperation or risk global security. OpenAI CEO Sam Altman and Anthropic CEO Dario Amodi spoke separately to the council, but both pleaded with world leaders to come together to help manage the threats posed by rapid AI developments and capabilities. Governor Tina Kotek issued Executive Order 2626 yesterday to establish new artificial intelligence procurement and safety standards for Oregon's executive branch. The order aims to create safeguards and oversight for frontier AI models used by state government amid a lack of action at the federal level. The executive order directs Oregon State Chief Information Officer to create criteria for third-party AI safety reviews and assesses the viability of a kill switch requirement for frontier AI models. The action builds on existing statewide rules requiring risk management, human accountability, transparency, and oversight across executive agencies. Members of the Central Oregon Community College Faculty Forum voted overwhelmingly to authorize a strike, with 96% supporting the measure. The voting period ran from September 10th to September 22nd, drawing participation from 98% of the bargaining unit. The authorization grants the bargaining team authority to call a faculty strike at the college if negotiations remain unresolved. The Deschutes County Sheriff's Office is hosting a Tip-A-Cop fundraiser at Greg's Grill in Bend this Friday, September 25th. The event will take place from 3 p.m. to 8 p.m., with Greg's Grill donating 20% of all food sales to the county's annual Shop-A-Cop program. The Shop-A-Cop program pairs local law enforcement officers with students selected by schools and nonprofit organizations for holiday shopping each December. Participating children choose gifts for family members or basic necessities such as clothing, shoes, cookware, and bedding. The program has also provided emergency household items, including beds and generators, to support families during the winter months. Looking at weather, today we'll see mostly sunny skies that allow the temperature to soar into the upper 70s and low 80s. Overnight lows tonight in the 40s. A cold front will spread clouds across the high desert with showers moving in through early Friday. Highs in the upper 50s to low 60s Friday. Dry conditions are on tap for the weekend with daily highs in the low 60s and overnight lows in the upper 30s to low 40s.
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0: KSJJ 1029. It's time for Thursday's Dog, shining a spotlight on those doing good for the animals of Central Oregon.
1: It's Thursday, and that means it's time for Thursday's Dog. I'm here with Kristen from Brightside, the Executive Director. How are you doing?
2: Great. How are you?
1: Good. It's good to see you again and have you back in. What's going on at Brightside? You guys just had your paw crawl.
2: We did. Yep.
1: How did that go?
2: It was great. Yeah, really beautiful day. We had a bunch of dogs there from the shelter, so great publicity.
1: That's great to get out and connect with the community, and we love to connect you with the community right here on KSJJ. Let's talk about the dog we're going to try to get a forever home today, Kyle.
2: Yes, Kyle. He's my personal favorite at the shelter right now. He's one of our longest stays, which is kind of silly because he's the perfect dog, especially
1: for Ben. He looks just fantastic. He's got the biggest smile on his face in the photo.
2: Oh, yeah. He is the friendliest dog. He loves everyone he meets. He's our playgroup rock star at the shelter right now. He's like the dog that when we need to make a friend for another dog, he's our first try because we know he's going to be bomb-proof with them. He just loves everyone. He loves fetch. He goes on dog day outs all the time. Like, he is truly just the best dog.
1: And he needs an active party.
2: Yes.
1: He brings the party, but he needs a party to party with.
2: Yeah, absolutely. He's got a lot of energy. He's also able to settle pretty well once he, you know, goes for his 6-mile hike or whatever he's up for that day. But, he would be perfect for an active family in Central Oregon. He loves to hike. He loves the water. He loves fetch. He just is that perfect outdoor dog.
1: He's a mixed breed. He's 3 years old, and he would be perfect for a forever home. Let's tell people how they can find out more about Kyle and Brightside.
2: Yeah, they can visit our website, which is www.brightsideanimals.org. We have Kyle and all of our other adoptable pets on there.
1: Excellent. And we will have Kyle's pictures and the links to all of that up on our Facebook a little bit later today. Anything else going on over at Brightside right now?
2: Right now, just some community events. We have our monthly bingo coming up at Blacksmith Public House in Redmond, and that's always a good time.
1: And when is that?
2: That will be the last Sunday of the month, so that is this Sunday. Wow.
1: Excellent. I know. Can you believe that September's already almost over?
2: Yeah, really.
1: So the last Sunday of the month, people can plan on that bingo being at Blacksmith.
2: Absolutely. That's from 11 to 1 this Sunday.
1: Awesome. Well, thank you for being here, Kristen, and we'll see you again.
2: Thank you.
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1: We have Renee Moss here with us and talking about some good things happening. Why don't you give us a lowdown here?
2: Well, we're really excited. We're going to be kicking off a fall cowboy gathering in Prineville this weekend in association with the Rural Community Oregon Association and our foundation, and also with the IWMA, which is International Western Music Association. It's their annual conference, and so along with that, they're going to be doing a showcase, which will be highlighting IWMA folks, and then with an open mic following that. And in the evening on Saturday, we're going to be featuring R.W. Hampton, which is one of the foremost cowboy artists in America, with a full concert. And with a second concert on Sunday at 2 p.m. With R.W. and Chris Gunther.
1: And so how are you connected to this thing?
2: You know, honestly, it was just a labor of love more than anything else. I'm a director with the Crooked River Roundup, and the Rural Oregon Community Foundation is kind of our 501c3 sister foundation. And we've been talking about doing, you know, some things that can build and celebrate the cowboy culture. And this just kind of was a no-brainer. We actually started an open mic after the parade for the rodeo about 3 years ago. And it was so successful that the IWMA decided that they would move their conference to Prineville at the Bowman Museum. And that was last year. And it was, again, super successful. So we were like, hey, we just need to build on this. And so that's what we're doing.
1: I love it. I love it. And to be able to get R.W. Hampton there, I mean, that's the bonus round right there.
2: I know. It's exciting. It's so exciting. And I just wouldn't have believed that something like this could have happened this quickly.
1: Things begin on Saturday at 1 p.m. The open mic is at 3:30, and R.W. Hampton is at 7. Then on Sunday, R.W. Hampton is at 2 o'clock, and those concerts are at the Pine Theater in Prineville. To get tickets, what do you got
2: to
1: do?
2: So to get tickets, you can go onto the Bowman Museum website. You can go onto the Rural Oregon Community Foundation website. You can get tickets at the Bowman Museum in person, and we will hopefully still have tickets available at the door.
1: Renee, thank you ever so much.
2: You're welcome. Thank you, Arl.
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0: Today's Country, KSJJ 1029 Stella Lefty and Boston. That's going to take care of Thursday's show. Looking ahead at Friday, it'll be finally Friday, so you'll be listening for that George Jones tune to win something cool. And also, we'll have your weekend roundup as we do on Fridays, and we'll give away another Smith Rock Ranch gift card for the pumpkin patch. It's going to be a good time all the way around. Oh yeah, I'm going to play a few new songs tomorrow that we just added this week. There's some fun stuff that just got released, and I'm going to turn you on to it tomorrow morning. So it'll be a new music Friday with all the bells and whistles, and I'll meet you back here tomorrow morning.
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0: Who's going to take number one? What's up? It's Fitz, the guy who plays the hits from the Country Top 40. Luke Combs walked out last weekend with the biggest song in country music, Be By You. But hold up. Stella Lefty and Kenny Chesney are coming for that number one spot. So does Luke hold them off, or are we going to crown somebody new? 40 songs, only one champion. Come count them down with me. I'll see you this weekend for all the hits on the Country Top 40 with Fitz right here.
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1: And there's Kane Brown putting some miles on it with today's Country KSJJ 1029. Hi, it's Brian here. We're getting close to the weekend. Hope you got fun plans lined up. And we're taking a look at our Central Oregon weather forecast. Well, today's high in the mid to upper 70s. Going to see some clouds and sun. And a chance for showers tonight. Mid 40s. Overnight low. Tomorrow, 40% chance for showers continuing. Be right about 60 degrees for the high on Friday. Looking into the weekend, mostly sunny on Saturday. Upper 50s to low 60s, much of the same for Sunday as well. And this weather update brought to you by Team Kia of Bend. 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
2: 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Your ears burn. 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
1: And there's Carly Pearce and Truck on Fire with today's Country KSJJ 1029, our Central Oregon weather forecast. Well, for tonight, we got a chance for some showers continuing with mid-40s for the overnight low. A chance for showers tomorrow, right about 60 degrees for the high. See, partly sunny, partly cloudy through the weekend. Saturday and Sunday's high temperatures in the upper 50s to low 60s throughout Central Oregon. 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

0: Who's going to take number one? What's up? It's Fitz, the guy who plays the hits from the Country Top 40. Luke Combs walked out last weekend with the biggest song in country music, Be By You. But hold up. Stella Lefty and Kenny Chesney are coming for that number one spot. So does Luke hold them off, or are we going to crown somebody new? 40 songs, only one champion. Come count them down with me. I'll see you this weekend for all the hits on the Country Top 40 with Fitz right here.
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0: Nicole Swindell, forever to me. It's today's Country KSJJ 1029. Hi, it's Brian here. Central Oregon weather forecast. Well, we could see some more showers tonight. Overnight low in the mid-40s. You could see some more showers continuing tomorrow. Right about 60 degrees for the high on Friday. Into the weekend, partly sunny, partly cloudy. Saturday and Sunday's high temperatures right around the upper 50s to low 60s through the coming weekend. 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

0: 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Hi, it's Brian here. So close to the weekend. Let's take a look at our Central Oregon weather forecast. Well, for tonight, we could see some more showers. Overnight low in the mid-40s. Tomorrow, right about 60 degrees for the high with a chance for showers continuing. Now, Saturday and Sunday, expecting partly sunny, partly cloudy skies and upper 50s to low 60s. Through the weekend for high temperatures. 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

0: Who's going to take number one? What's up? It's Fitz, the guy who plays the hits from the Country Top 40. Luke Combs walked out last weekend with the biggest song in country music, Be By You. But hold up. Stella Lefty and Kenny Chesney are coming for that number one spot. So does Luke hold them off, or are we going to crown somebody new? 40 songs, only one champion. Come count them down with me. I'll see you this weekend for all the hits on the Country Top 40 with Fitz right here.
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